Zoroastrianism, this ancient Iranian faith, has had a critical role in the development and progress of our great civilization. And I am confident that its impact will only continue to grow as we see among our youth today. For 4 decades, the people of Iran have unfortunately become all too familiar with the real-life Ahriman. More than ever, they are looking to replace such evil with Goftarenik, Kerdarenik, Pendarenik. Good words, good thoughts, good deeds. Thank you.